said, no, I like it. 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She said, you like it now, but you'll learn to love it later.

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Thank you. Boy, I hope this woman don't take me through no changes today, because I had a hard day today, man. 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
1: 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I still have a dream. 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
1: Hello everybody. 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

0: 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Hoor je hier de Net Niet Top 2000.
1: Dirty South. Can y'all really feel me?
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